0: baby, do that conga.
1: It was a moonlit night in old Mexico. I walked alone between some old adobe haciendas. Suddenly, I heard the plaintive cry of a young Mexican girl.

El Luto. 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But he refused to accept his fate, and today his honor has been restored.

live for today and to love for tomorrow is the wisdom of a fool. Because tomorrow is promised to no one. You see, love is that wonderful thing that the whole wide world needs plenty of. And if you think for one minute that you can live without it, then you're only fooling yourself. Listen, please. I'd like to tell you something that happened to me just the other day.

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1: Ooh, hey, hey. Oh, what we're living in. Let me tell you.

people, people do. And if you take care of him, well, then maybe he'll take care of you. 'Cause all of the beautiful people.